0: Tropic Thunder, Pan Americana.
1: Oh my baby, you've got that funny dreamer. 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

0: Merci.
1: You fellas better quit jiving. You better get yourself together and get blacker now, because that's the real thing that's happening now.

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Now I'm gonna tell you one more time. Better try to find yourself, brother. 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
1: I have a request tonight. When you hear this. That is the introduction.

Train to the city. 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